0: Alvorada FM 94,9.
1: You'll be singing first, then I'll sing.
2: No, Harry, I'm singing second, man.
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2: I'll bring that bass out, man.
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3: You gotta be a special lady.
1: Let's get down on some harmony. Come on.

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1: 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That's the way we like it, I think. We'd like everybody to join in. This is a song called Love of My Life.

0: 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Only know you love her when you let her go. And you let her go.
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2: Alvorada FM.
1: Você sabe por que houve.